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Πάντα Μάξιμου. 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You took all of my insecurities and wrapped them in my eyes. 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

0: the Spirit of the living God. 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
1: Hey, what's up, Prague? This is Jeff.
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1: 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I'm scared the city's gonna swallow me whole.

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You took all of my insecurities and wrapped them in my eyes. I so slowly die.